saving the links. He's like the Reagan points. Step to San Angelo show. 1,000 my grand on the chain. I'll get my currency change. When I be cash from nigga up the gangs, shit you can't get me in fame. Just like can't hang with me if I was claiming. They just be trying to talk like this, man. Bitch don't know what clarity is. I've been branched more than a few years, man.